Bad man, she love, yeah. 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

0: What a do, bro?
1: All right, so Blueface and his newest baby mama girlfriend, Nevea, have broken up, and this is apparently over the fact she has a portrait of NBA Youngboy tattooed on her leg.
0: Yeah, and she lied to him while he was in jail, and he believed it was a picture of him. Then she got it covered up, and then that's why he's breaking up with her.
1: Well, I think that there's 15,000 other reasons why they shouldn't be together based on what I've seen on the internet, but we'll see.
0: It's my favorite relationship. I love it.
1: 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I'm curious, what's the craziest reason that you have either been broken up with or broken up with someone? All right, give us a call. It's the Bootleg Kev Show.

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1: Yo, what's up? 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
1: What it do, bro?
0: The Daily Hate is going down in a few minutes, y'all. If you got something you want to hate on, leave us a voicemail, 877-817-2888. Get at us. Tell us what's got you pissed off. James, anything you're hating on?
1: I'm hating on the fact there's not one spot we can watch all the football this season.
0: Yeah, there is one spot. It's called Sunday Ticket, James. You got YouTube TV?
1: That's too expensive. I want something cheap.
0: I ain't mad at it. I ain't gonna lie to you, bro. But listen, stay by your radio, man. We got your calls coming up next. Keep it locked.
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Yeah, gotcha. No politics, just new music. 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